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1: Beauty more brilliant than the sun, more hypnotic than the moon.
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You're the same kind of

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Date double punk. 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Systematic statement of a body. 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